Well, that's a Resurrection Shuffle from Ashton Gardner and Dyke, and I've been working through the hit parades from, well, the Kent Report, etc.

There you go, Donna Fargo, the happiest girl in the world. Going to play a tune now for young Tony, heading over to visit his lovely wife. And he wanted to hear The Gambler. Sorry, no chance.

On the way we have PJ Proby, Honeycones, Jerry and the Pacemakers, the Hollies. Like a puppet on a coming your way. String. PJ Proby, hold me.

Elton John there and Leave On. Here's The Love Machine from 1972 and The Lion Sleeps Tonight. We're playing Happening Hits from 1972.

the Doobies and listen to the music. You are listening to the sounds of McCartney. Remember the Bengals and that song called Manic Monday? Well, that's on your radio shortly. But first, here's Roxette and that song called Listen to Your Heart. TJ on your radio until 7. Welcome to your Friday. You just tuned in. You're listening to today's best music mix.

At the Sounds of a Cover. My name's TJ here till 7 out of one great song into another, and here's Proof, He's Near the Sky.

delay.

that deserve to be heard, and people who make a difference by just showing up. 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

side.

and lightning. 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But anyway, what I do know is this triple play is featuring a group that I'm really excited about because we know all about the fantastic artist called Waza and Goodbye song, and it's so cute. 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

Oh, the big fella himself. That's Barry White. And you're the first, my last, my everything. Ally McBeal, that was in. Yes, kept on popping up in there. Morning, and welcome. This is Ian Donaghy with you through until 9 o'clock this morning. It is Saturday, and it's bloody cold outside. It's only 4 degrees, and I can feel it here in the studios. My goodness, it's only 2 degrees at Camden and Picton too, so if you are getting up and about this morning, make sure that you put on some nice warm clothes, because you'll need it. Get the heater on or the log fire going if you've got one, you lucky people. That'd be really good, but it is that. We're only in for a pretty cool day today anyway. So according to the Bureau, there's not supposed to be any rain here today, so which should be pretty good. But there is supposed to be some thick morning fog. Mind you, didn't see that when I come down to the studios this morning. And I was speaking to my beautiful wife, morning darling, who's listening this morning, who's on her way home from work. She said there's no fog coming down the M5 where she was. Getting on to near the M5, I suppose, when she was coming down. So maybe it'll settle in a little later. I'll have a look out. A little look out the window a little later on. Yeah, morning to Tina, too, who's up and about this morning. Also, morning to Angela, who had a big day yesterday. That's right, she had a birthday. Happy birthday, darling. I won't tell everybody how old you are. Yes, they can guess. It's probably after 6 decades, something like that. 11 minutes past 6. I'll get in trouble for that. It's 11 minutes past 6 o'clock, and you're on 100.3, The Sounds of MacArthur. As I said, Ian Donaghy through until 9 o'clock this morning on this very cold Saturday.

0: Thank you.
1: One of the classics from Eric Clapton there, and a bit of a Layla. It's 11 minutes past 7 o'clock. Good morning and welcome to the second hour of the Breakfast Program with Ian Donaghy here at 100.3, the sounds of MacArthur on this cold. That's right, it's cold. It's cold here in the studios. Saturday morning in MacArthur. Make sure you rug up if you are going. It's not real warm outside at the moment. It's only 4 degrees here, and 2 degrees still. It's actually gone down. It's a little bit warmer than that at Camden, but it always seems to do that. When the sun comes up, it seems to get a bit cooler for whatever reason. But anyway, I'm not a weather person, but, you know, meteorologist. That's what I was trying to think of, a meteorologist. Not a meteorologist, so can't help it. As I said, there's supposed to be a bit of fog around this morning, but I can't. So I've just been scanning around the internet. Can't sort of see anything that's foggy. It might be a little foggy somewhere, but around here, it's not. Look out the window here from the studios here. It looks quite nice outside. The sun's out and all that sort of stuff. So it is going to be a nice Saturday. Maybe it's a good washing day and stuff like that. Probably need a little bit of wind. There's going to be some light winds around a little later on, so we'll see what happens. 12 minutes past 7 o'clock on Saturday in MacArthur.

Who's five and keep on moving, just like you should do. Keep on moving. Don't sit down all the time. It's not good for you. 18 minutes past 7 o'clock. Better say good morning to a few people. Got to do a bit of catching up to. Morning to Graham, who's up in the sunny Gold Coast in the hinterland. Oh, driving up to Cairns. What a nice travel. You're taking a bloody long time. You've been gone for a week already. Enjoying themselves, obviously, spending some time doing some stuff. Have a great day, mate. He said it's nice and sunny up there, so it's probably a bit warmer up there too. Morning to Glenda too, who's up and about this morning. Nice to have you along. Also to Cheryl, who's also up and about this morning. And also to Karen and Glenn up there at Rose Meadow. Morning to you all. Hope you have a wonderful Saturday. Because it is Saturday, so we can have a. It is, even though it's cold outside, it is a nice sunny day.

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0: Got the hotline. It's 23 minutes past 7 o'clock on 100.3, the sounds of MacArthur. Up after the break, got some Guns N' Roses, but a little later on in the next half hour. Going to do a little bit of a musical dedication to Bonnie Tyler, who passed away earlier on this week.
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originally done by Paul McCartney and Wings, wasn't it, for the James Bond movie, Live and Let Die. It's Guns N' Roses. You're at 100.3, The Sounds of MacArthur, 29 minutes past 7 o'clock. As I said, got a bit of a Bonnie Tyler tribute coming up after this next song, actually. We'll put it on then.

That's James and Lade. You're on 100.3, The Sounds of MacArthur. 28 minutes to 8 o'clock on this Saturday morning in MacArthur. You're with Ian Donaghy through until 9 o'clock. As we heard during the week, Bonnie Tyler passed away unexpectedly, actually, even though she was in hospital and had been in hospital for a few months. They brought her out of her induced coma, and she was starting to progress, but on July the 8th, which was last Wednesday, she passed away in her sleep that night. Which is sad. She had mega hits all over the world. So I thought this morning we'd play some of the major hits that she had here in Australia. Kicking off with her first ever chart title here, and it got to number one. Got to number 18. What kicked it off for her here in Australia back in 1976, Lost in France.

That was her first big charting hit. It's Bonnie Tyler and, of course, Lost in French. Followed it up 1 year later in 1977, which this song reached number one here in Australia. It's a heartache.

Big hit in 1977 there for Bonnie Tyler, and it's a heartache. She had to wait another 4 years, though, before she got another number one. Even though she was releasing stuff, it obviously didn't chart all that well, and she had to wait till 1981 to get into the charts, her biggest-selling ever single right across the world.

Sung with Canadian singer-songwriter Rory Dodd. That was Bonnie Tyler, of course, and Total Eclipse of the Heart, her biggest ever selling single. And it was written by Jim Steinman of Meatloaf fame. He wrote that one, and he wrote also the next one with, as you could hear, the first couple of songs, it was all ballads, but she turned into a sort of bit of a rock, a rock era she went through. But anyway, Jim Steinman from, as I said, from Meatloaf wrote that song. And he wrote this last song that we're going to play of Bonnie's this morning, which is a big hit for her as well. It's called Holding Out for a Hero. You're on 100.3, The Sounds of MacArthur.

0: That's from 1984 and Holding Out for a Hero. That was Bonnie Tyler, who passed away earlier on this week, unfortunately, due to complications from basically surgery. I'm sure she'll be missed by a lot of people. You're on 100.3, The Sounds of MacArthur.
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That's Iggy Pop, man. Kate Pearson there. And a little bit of candy at 4 minutes to 8 o'clock, which means we've got the news coming up at eight. And don't forget, after the 8 o'clock news, 55 minutes thereabouts of all Aussie

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Darryl Braithwaite there, and a bit of Rise. You're at 100.3, the sounds of MacArthur. It's 10 minutes past 8. Welcome to the third hour of the breakfast program on this cold Saturday morning in MacArthur. You're with Ian Donaghy through until 9 o'clock this morning. The MacArthur Social Group is looking for new members. They have a range of activities from dining out to day trips. The senior citizens group of 80 members in their mid-60s to early 80s attend lunches, dinners at local cafes and restaurants, shows, day trips, movie days, walking groups, cards and lots more. Now, membership is open to all, not just MacArthur residents. And monthly meetings are held at West Leagues Club at MacArthur for couples and singles are all welcome. If you're interested in this, you can give Stan a call on 0413 358 885, or give Sue a call on 0410 335 457. Playing all Aussie through until around about 5 minutes to 9, so let's continue on with it. Here's some Diesel.

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2: Hello, I'm Sarah Warmby. Biosecurity experts say reporting sightings of sick or dead birds will be critical in the fight against H5 bird flu after a case was confirmed in a native bird for the first time. Jefferson Shaw explains.
3: Environmentalists say a greater crested tern testing positive for H5N1 influenza in South Australia marks a significant escalation in Australia's outbreak. It's a disease that's killed millions of wild birds, devastated colonies of penguins, seals and sea lions.